Survivor kicking off your 80s at 8 on the new My 104.3, Central Michigan's best variety. Charlie here until midnight tonight. Well, coming up this hour, I got T'Pau, Lionel Richie, Genesis, B-52s, Culture Club, and many, many more artists to come. But right now, here's Bruce Springsteen.

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1: Thursday, we have sunny skies with a high near 67, winds around 6 to 9 miles per hour, and into the night, we have some cloudy skies with a low around 41. Friday, partly sunny with a high near 70, winds around 5 to 14 miles per hour, and into the night, partly cloudy with a low around 54. Saturday, sunny with a high near 84.

variety. 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

0: 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Bikes and all vehicles welcome. The ride kicks off at the Hero Center in St. Louis, with several stops along the way, before wrapping up at the Soaring Eagle Casino and Resort in Mount Pleasant. 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
3: Hey, Bob. 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
1: Chicken noodle.
3: As you move through our department, you're going to see hot soups fresh every day. We typically have a variety. Today, we have chili with beans, chicken noodle soup, and chicken pot pie soup. They're delicious. I'd like to talk about our fried chicken for a minute. Bob, do you like our fried chicken?
1: Yep.
3: So we have three different kinds of fried chicken that we sell. We have an 8-piece that's less than 10 bucks, a 4-piece chicken, fried chicken, and our famous 7-buck cluck. One of the key differences in our chicken is it's going to be crispy and it's not going to be greasy. We have an open fryer. A lot of other companies have a pressure fryer, which forces some of the grease down into the product. If the Colonel's chicken was as good as ours, he'd have been in general.
1: I love it.
3: Also, throughout the day, you'll see hot foods, grab-and-go hot foods, so you can take and eat your car, take back to the office, eat it at the office. One of the many friendly faces you'll see behind our counter is our deli manager, Cheryl.
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5: Thursday, we have sunny skies with a high near 67. Winds around 60.

to 9 miles per hour. And into the night, we have some cloudy skies with a low around 41. Friday, partly sunny with a high near 70. Winds around 5 to 14 miles per hour. And into the night, partly cloudy with a low around 54. Saturday, sunny with a high near 84.

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2: Today we have sunny skies with a high near 67, winds around 6 to 9 miles per hour, and into the night we have some cloudy skies with a low around 41. Friday, partly sunny with a high near 70, winds around 5 to 14 miles per hour, and into the night, partly cloudy with a low around 54. Saturday, sunny with a high near 84.

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2: 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And now on Facebook. Thursday, we have sunny skies with a high near 67, winds around 6 to 9 miles per hour, and into the night, we have some cloudy skies with a low around 41. Friday, partly sunny with a high near 70, winds around 5 to 14 miles per hour, and into the night, partly cloudy with a low around 54. Saturday, sunny with a high near 84.

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1: Friday, we have partly sunny skies with a high near 72, winds around 8 to 13 miles per hour. And into the night, we have a 20% chance of showers, but otherwise cloudy with a low around 53. Saturday, we have a 50% chance of showers, but otherwise partly sunny with a high near 82, winds around 7 to 10 miles per hour. And into the night, partly cloudy with a low around 53. Sunday, we have a 50% chance of showers, but otherwise partly sunny with a high near 81.

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3: 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In fact, 1,500 crashes between vehicles and motorcyclists happen each year in Michigan. Vehicles turning left at intersections are especially hazardous for motorcyclists. So, look twice. Save a life. Sponsored by the Michigan Association of Broadcasters and the Michigan Department of State.
4: Friday, we have partly sunny skies with a high near 72, winds around 8 to 13 miles per hour, and into the night we have a 20% chance of showers, but otherwise cloudy with a low around 53. Saturday, we have a 50% chance of showers, but otherwise partly sunny with a high near 82, winds around 7 to 10 miles per hour, and into the night partly cloudy with a low around 53. Sunday, we have a 50% chance of showers, but otherwise partly sunny with a high near 81.

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has been a pillar to the Beale City community for as long as he can remember. The resume is completely stacked with 4 state championships, 400-plus career wins, and 2 Hall of Fame recognitions. Coach Ancliffe joins us this week to talk all things Aggie baseball, his passion for the blue and white, and the leadership he brings. The full Buck 92.3 Sports Show airs Monday night at 7 p.m. Lapham's Garden Center knows the weather made it tough to plant, so the Mother's Day sale continues, featuring quality plants with a moisture-retaining soil and slow-release fertilizer to help keep plants beautiful. 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

galaxy petunias in stunning colors, and Lapham's has glow-in-the-dark petunias. Very hard to find in Michigan. 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And now on Facebook. Friday, we have partly sunny skies with a high near 72, winds around 8 to 13 miles per hour, and into the night, we have a 20% chance of showers, but otherwise cloudy with a low around 53. Saturday, we have a 50% chance of showers, but otherwise partly sunny with a high near 82, winds around 7 to 10 miles per hour, and into the night, partly cloudy with a low around 53. Sunday, we have a 50% chance of showers, but otherwise partly sunny with a high near 81.

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2: 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We grew up around the late 60s and we started laying out in the 70s. 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
3: Friday, we have partly sunny skies with a high near 72, winds around 8 to 13 miles per hour. And into the night, we have a 20% chance of showers, but otherwise cloudy with a low around 53. Saturday, we have a 50% chance of showers, but otherwise partly sunny with a high near 82, winds around 7 to 10 miles per hour. And into the night, partly cloudy with a low around 53. Sunday, we have a 50% chance of showers, but otherwise partly sunny with a high near 81.

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5: Friday, we have partly sunny skies with a high near 72. Winds around 8 to 13 miles per hour. And into the night, we have a 20% chance of showers, but otherwise cloudy with a low around 53. Saturday, we have a 50% chance of showers, but otherwise partly sunny with a high near 82. Winds around 7 to 10 miles per hour. And into the night, partly cloudy with a low around 53. Sunday, we have a 50% chance of showers, but otherwise partly sunny with a high near 81.

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4: Friday, we have partly sunny skies with a high near 72, winds around 8 to 13 miles per hour. And into the night, we have a 20% chance of showers, but otherwise cloudy with a low around 53. Saturday, we have a 50% chance of showers, but otherwise partly sunny with a high near 82, winds around 7 to 10 miles per hour. And into the night, partly cloudy with a low around 53. Sunday, we have a 50% chance of showers, but otherwise partly sunny with a high near 81.

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8: 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It is JW here on the new My 104.3, Central Michigan's best variety. It's just after 6 o'clock on Friday. Yes, Friday, May 15th. It is the weekend. Front page news, we're going to talk about Michael Jordan surprises former teacher in hospice with FaceTime call. Coming right up after Bare Naked Ladies. But right now we have the Whispers on the new My 104.3 Central Michigan's Best Variety.

0: ladies, on the new My 104.3, Central Michigan's best variety. It's JW. It's time for your front page news.
1: 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The stories you need to know right now. Let's break it down.
0: One of Michael Jordan's former teachers from Wilmington, North Carolina, recently had a FaceTime call with him. The teacher, Miss Etta, is in hospice and wanted a hug one last time. Nurses connected Jordan and Miss Etta online. They spent time laughing and reminiscing about old times. Michael's a good dude. Yeah, I'm a Pistons fan, so I wasn't ever a Bulls fan, but yeah, Michael Jordan's a good dude. 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
2: 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And cigar plants are back that draw in hummingbirds like Winnie the Pooh on honey. 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Very hard to find in Michigan. Most of the plants you'll see at Lapham's are grown right here in Isabella County, planted with the best soil. 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And now on Facebook. Friday, we have partly sunny skies with a high near 72, winds around 8 to 13 miles per hour, and into the night, we have a 20% chance of showers, but otherwise cloudy with a low around 53. Saturday, we have a 50% chance of showers, but otherwise partly sunny with a high near 82, winds around 7 to 10 miles per hour, and into the night, partly cloudy with a low around 53. Sunday, we have a 50% chance of showers, but otherwise partly sunny with a high near 81.

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It's JW. Coming up in our weird news, woman facing $25,000 fine for gorilla statue. Yes, we're going to hear right about that right after Imagine Dragons.

0: 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It's JW. It's time for your weird news.
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0: A woman is facing a $25,000 fine if she refuses to remove a 4-foot gorilla statue that is mounted in front of her home.

0: She has 1 month to remove the gorilla. The gorilla's name is Caesar. Her city council told her that he is out of character for the surrounding area and needs to go. She says Caesar is her best friend and has no plans to remove him. Put him inside. Easy as that. 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Coming up, Poison. It's the new My 104.3 Central Michigan's Best Variety. Don't miss our burning question of the day every morning at 7:20. 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
1: Yeah, yeah.
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0: Shake Your Groove thing. 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
0: Saturday, May 16th, 11 a.m. to 4 p.m. 2026 Jeep Go Topless event, charity event at the American Legion Post 558 in Farwell. 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

104.3 Central Michigan's best variety. Coming up top of the hour, we got Hollywood gossip. We're going to talk about American Pie star Jason Biggs and his wife split after 18 years. 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This one goes out to my sister-in-law, Michelle. 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

0: Aerosmith on the new My 104.3 Central Michigan's Best Variety. It's JW. It's just after 7 o'clock on Friday, May 15th. Yes, it's the weekend! Woo! We made it. Coming right up after Len, Hollywood Gossip. 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
1: Hey, Matt.
2: Yeah, Sam.
1: Hey, have you talked to Mark lately?
2: I haven't really talked to him, but he looks

0: chick. Come here, come here, come here. Wow, look at her.
1: I know.
0: I've never seen Sharon look so bad before.
1: I did once before, but this is pretty bad.
0: Yeah, what do you think she got up to last night?

0: 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You're listening to JW. It's time for your Hollywood Gossip.
1: Hollywood Gossip with JW. The latest buzz, the biggest scandals, and everything happening in Tinseltown. Let's get into it.
0: Yeah, American Pie star Jason Biggs and his wife Jenny Molin recently split after 18 years of marriage. They are on great terms. They celebrated his 48th birthday with their two sons, Laszlo and Sid. Jason and Jenny met on the set of My Best Friend's Girl in 2007 before eloping. That's a bummer, but you see that a lot with Hollywood actors and actresses getting divorced. 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After these messages, Van Halen. It's the new My 104.3 Central Michigan's Best Variety. 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
0: 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Today, rain showers this morning with some sunshine during the afternoon, high of 72. Tonight, clear skies and increasing clouds with showers late, low of 57. That weather was brought to you by McLaren Central Michigan, doing what's best.

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0: she gets the gift certificate to Lappin's Home, or Lappin's Garden Center here in Mount Pleasant between Oil City and Mount Pleasant, just east of the Soaring Eagle Casino and Resort. Today's question is, 29% of people say they have too many of these and need to give them away. What is it? 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
6: 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We have an open fryer. 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

0: if the Colonel's chicken was as good as ours, he'd have been in general.
1: I love it.
0: Also, throughout the day, you'll see hot foods, grab-and-go hot foods that you can take and eat in your car, or eat by take back to the office, eat it at the office. 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
5: 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Last night, Tigers took on the Mets and lost 4-9. That brings them to 19-25 on the season. They're tied for last in the Central with Kansas City. Yeah, so tonight they take on the Blue Jays at 6:45. Pistons have to win or they're going to go home against the Cavs at 7. Yesterday's softball action. Alpena took on Mount Pleasant. Alpena won 6-0 and 14-7. Gaylord took on Shepherd. Shepherd won the first one 6-4. And Gaylord won the second one 11-9. Baseball action. Clare took on Sanford Meridian and won 9-7 and 13-2. That sports was brought to you by our friends at Central Asphalt, Fisher Transportation, and Central Concrete. 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

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It's JW. It's just after 8 o'clock on Friday. Yes, Friday the weekend. Woo, we made it. 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
1: 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It's time for something heartwarming. A little positivity to brighten your day. Because good news deserves the spotlight. And how does that make you feel?
2: So good.
0: A school bus driver recently won a $5 million lotto jackpot. He will use the prize to buy his mother a new home. He cashed a $50 prize at a 7-Eleven, bought another ticket, and learned that it was the $5 million top prize. Congratulations. I wish I could win the lotto, but I'd still work. I still like coming here every day, but it would still be nice to win the lotto. 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
1: Yeah, yeah.
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3: Friday, we have partly sunny skies with a high near 72, winds around 8 to 13 miles per hour. And into the night, we have a 20% chance of showers, but otherwise cloudy with a low around 53. Saturday, we have a 50% chance of showers, but otherwise partly sunny with a high near 82, winds around 7 to 10 miles per hour. And into the night, partly cloudy with a low around 53. Sunday, we have a 50% chance of showers, but otherwise partly sunny with a high near 81.

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0: best variety. It's JW. I got some guests in the studios with me. I got John, and then I got Brittany, and I got Andrew. And we're going to talk about a pretty cool event that's happening tomorrow. So, Brittany, how are you?
1: I'm great. How are you, JW?
0: I've been pretty well. It's been a while since we've talked.
1: I know it has.
0: But yeah, let's talk about this public safety expo that's going on tomorrow at Town Center at Main and Broadway in downtown.
1: All right. Well, this is our second year doing this event. I was approached last year by Tyler, who's no longer with the city. Andrew is his trusty replacement. John and Tyler and I sat down and we said, hey, how can we get all of the agencies together and like really showcase what they can do? And this is where the Public Safety Expo came from.
0: Yeah, and there's all kinds of stuff going on tomorrow. You got the Michigan State Police, the Mount Pleasant Police Department, the Mount Pleasant Fire Department, Isabella County Central Dispatch, the Sheriff's Office, Michigan Independent Search and Rescue. I don't think I've ever heard of that one.
1: So that one's really cool. So it's actually Mandy, and I can't remember her last name.
2: Farrier,
1: thank you. She has a search and rescue dog, and she actually is doing some demonstrations with the dog. His name is Watson, and he is absolutely adorable.
0: That's awesome. I'd never even, I'm not from Isabella County. I live down in St. Louis, so... but yeah, there's the Saginaw Chippewa Tribe, the Fire Department, the Saginaw Chippewa Fire Department, MMR, which is Mobile Medical Response, Isabella Bank, Michigan DNR, Greens Towing, and Discount Towing. Speaking of Discount Towing, John, how are you?
2: Doing great. How you doing?
0: Good. What are you going to be doing out there at the Safety Expo?
2: So there's a lot of cool things that are going to be happening. Discount Towing, first off, is going to be sponsoring free ice cream. So it's going to be free ice cream for everybody.
0: 80 degrees and ice cream?
2: Yes, exactly. Yeah. Shout out to Discount Towing. Another shout

0: Shout out to 7-Up. 7-Up is actually providing A&W and ice cream for A&W floats. We also have burners for Boston Cooler floats.
1: Those are good, too.
0: And they're also supplying over 100 core waters. So it's going to be free drinks and free ice cream for everybody who participates. Another shout out for Mitten Mart Dunkin' Donuts. They're bringing donuts and coffee first thing in the morning, so everybody gets a donut and coffee. No charge.
1: Donuts. Who doesn't like donuts?
0: Absolutely. And then there's going to be some cool things happening. So you got Discount Towing bringing some cars in. We're going to do an accident reconstruction at the end. There's also going to be another car brought in for the fire department to chop up.
1: I was going
0: to
1: say, I was down 2 weeks ago. I went down to the St. Louis Fire Department,
0: yes,
1: and they are doing the GI Tech Center has the public safeties class.
0: Yep.
1: And the guy that teaches it, Bob March, he and I, we went to church together and everything. And so I went down and I interviewed some of the kids, and you can hear that interview on our My Michigan or Mid Michigan Matters podcast. And got to talk with the kids. And then we went outside after I interviewed those four kids, and that's what they were out there.
0: Yeah.
1: They were out there, you know, doing their skills and getting certified.
0: We provided those cars, too. That was fun. I had to clean that mess up. Thank you very much. those guys were...
1: They were creative
0: when it came to taking apart those cars.
1: Yeah. And the, you know, years ago, all the, you know, and this is stuff that you're going to be able to see tomorrow, but years ago, all of the equipment was all hydraulics and stuff like
0: right.
1: that. Now it's all battery powered.
0: I was blown away by those Milwaukees. They had, we had Alma Fire Department come over to Gratiot Towing down in Alma, and they showed me their new Jaws of Life. They're literally just two Milwaukee batteries.
1: Yeah.
0: And it's insane. And then the new ones are actually universal with all battery packs.
1: Uh-huh. And that's what I was asking Bob March about. I was like, okay, so you've been in fire department for a long time. I said, you had the hydraulic stuff. You used it big and heavy. I said, how does these new battery-powered equipment, how does it compare to the old stuff? And he's like, it's actually better because it's more maneuverable and everything.
0: Right.
1: So the technology for our public safety people is just out of this world,
0: right.
1: Crazy.
0: Absolutely. And that was the big thing about this Public Safety Expo was like what Brittany is saying. How do all the departments work together?
1: Yeah.
0: How do they employ the resources they have?
1: Yeah.
0: We have canine units. We have motorcycle units. We have, you know, just
1: people on bicycles.
0: Units. Yes. Yeah. And then the beautiful thing is we have MedFlight coming in this year. We have it's all going to kick off with the National Anthem at 11:15 a.m. So it's going to be gorgeous. But we have a lot of cool things. And the cool thing is how they all work together and how do they employ what they have and how does it work?
1: And I'm only saying this because I know Gratiot County, because that's where I'm from, and I've interviewed a lot of the fire department, the police department, everything down there. What's really cool that I know for a fact is Gratiot County, Elma, Breckenridge, St. Louis, Ithaca, they all train together. And I'm guessing Isabella County probably does the same thing because and all the trucks are pretty much set up the same way. Mm-hmm. So if you're out on a scene, everything's, you know where everything is, and that's what's cool about it. And that's what's going to be neat about tomorrow is kids, family, everything's going to be, you're going to be able to check all these trucks and everything out.
0: Yeah.
1: So that's what's going to be cool about it. What time does this go from?
2: Yeah, so the event's going to start at 11 a.m.
1: You got to talk into the microphone, Andrew.
2: Sorry about that.
1: I think you might have turned it off.
3: Uh-oh.
1: Playing with the switch, didn't you?
2: No. All right. Can you hear me?
1: No, it's not working. Oh, I turned you off. I'm sorry. Now it's working.
4: All right, so
1: I bumped the button.
4: All right, so the event's going to kick off at 11 a.m. As John said, we'll have the national anthem at 11:15, and then we'll get started with some demos. We have two different canine demos, one at 11:30 and one at 12:30. At 12 o'clock, we'll have the car cutting happening with the fire department, and then around 1 o'clock, we'll start off our accident reconstruction down at the City Hall parking lot, and everything else will be taking place right in Town Center on the corner of Broadway and Main.
1: Brittany, John, Andrew, I want to thank you guys for coming in and giving us this information on this great event that I'll continue talking about all morning. And just thanks for coming in. Thanks for what you guys do.
3: Thanks for giving back
1: to the community and putting this on. This is great because you got all these great, I don't want to say organizations, but agencies.
0: Yeah.
1: All in one area to be able to ask questions to them and get answers and just see everything that's going on. So thanks for doing this, and we will talk to you guys real soon.
3: Sounds good. Thanks.
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Hawkins on the new My 104.3 Central Michigan's Best Variety. It's JW. That was such a great movie, Top Gun. And I also like Top Gun 2. But, yeah, they were both great movies. 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Huey Lewis.

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Turner Overdrive on the new My 104.3 Central Michigan's best variety. It's just after 9 o'clock on Friday, May 15th. That means more music marathon. Yes. And we're towards the weekend. Woo! Weekend. 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

Bon Jovi on the new My 104.3, Central Michigan's best variety. Don't forget, tomorrow, Public Safety Expo, 11 to 2 at Town Center. We had Brittany and John and Andrew in here talking about it just a little bit ago. You can see all that information on Facebook. 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John Mayer.

0: John Mayer on the new My 104.3 Central Michigan's Best Variety. I got a couple guests in the studio with me. Well, DJ's not a guest. DJ works here. But I got Katie and Christopher Robin, a nice little kitty cat running around the studio.
1: Where is he?
0: Was over here.
1: He's over here in the corner.
0: And we're just having a great time this morning in the studio talking with Katie from HATS, the Humane Animal Treatment Society. Real quick, let's talk about Sit, Stay, Sip. I think I did it all wrong. And the event last Thursday, how did it go?
2: It was really good. Lisa from the Brass did a very good job, and our sponsors and everybody who came. It was a good time.
0: That's awesome.
2: Yes.
0: But let's talk about Christopher Robin.
2: Yeah.
0: Came over on the Mayflower.
2: Yeah.
1: Can I pick him up?
2: You can pick him up. He's a super friendly guy.
3: He's trying to get out.
2: He's very, very confident. He's a 4-year-old kitty. He's an adult. He's not a kitty.
0: Well, they're all kitties to me.
2: Yeah. And he came to us after his owner had passed away.
0: Oh, that's a bummer.
2: So he's our office kitty. So he hangs out with our operations manager, Sarah, every day. He really loves attention, as you can tell. He has not stopped talking since we got here, right?
0: Yeah, like you were walking in the door and I heard it meowing. I heard him meowing, meowing, meowing. And now
1: the video.
0: Yeah.
2: Aww, look at him.
0: Yeah, we'll be posting a video here shortly on Facebook once we're done
2: with
0: Katie.
2: He's a very confident buddy. He could live with other cats. he could live with other cats, kids. He's a really good buddy, and he loves attention. Yes. Yes, he's a very happy guy.
0: Katie, what events do you have coming up at HATS?
2: Yes, so right now we have our Empty the Shelters event with the Bissell Pet Foundation. So we have reduced adoption fees right now. So Christopher Robin's adoption fee would only be
3: $25. Christopher Robin?
2: Yes, and then our adult dog adoption fees are $50, and that only goes until the 17th. So today and tomorrow,
0: step
2: in. Fill out an application. We have a reduced adoptions. And then tomorrow, we have an adoption event at PetSmart here in Mount Pleasant from 11 to 1.
0: I always joke about that place. I like it.
2: Yes.
0: But is it PetSmart or is it PetSmart? I never...
2: We talked about that last time. I always say PetSmart.
0: Yeah, I always say PetSmart. I don't know. But it's...
1: Mike, can you hear him purr?
0: No, I don't think it's... That might have got turned off because that one's got a switch.

0: So, because I can't even hear you, so.
1: Oh, you can't hear me?
0: No. Pull it out real quick and turn the, there's a switch on the microphone. I don't know why microphones have switches, but.
2: Right.
1: Yeah, especially for a studio.
0: Yeah. It did that one other time. It got turned off and.
1: Oh, no, it's on.
0: I don't know why you're not working. Now I can hear you.
1: Okay, cool.
2: All right, yeah. Christopher Robin, are you going to do some of your
0: meow,
2: purrs?
0: Meowing?
2: Yeah.
1: Meow.
2: He's like, I don't know about all this.
0: Radio shy.
2: He's like, just give me all the love. Just keep petting me.
1: He's so nice. He's purring.
2: He's a snuggly, sweet boy. I don't know
1: some
2: why
1: cats
2: he's
1: are mean,
2: still there.
1: But this cat is like the nicest cat ever.
2: So sweet. Yes. So PetSmart tomorrow, we'll have four dogs there.
0: Yeah.
2: And possibly some kittens, but they'll stay in our little enclosed area.
0: We'll
2: get them out. But
0: yeah, don't want them running off.
2: Yeah. We'll have Dante, Missy, and then Harbor Freight. Remember
0: Harbor Freight?
2: Freight, who
0: yeah.
2: came here, I think, a couple weeks ago.
0: Yeah, a few weeks ago.
2: It is. Yeah.
1: Oh, my
2: yeah.
1: gosh.
2: Yes.
1: So cool.
2: He's a sweet boy, too. And then a dog named Tony. So we'll have four adoptable dogs there tomorrow at PetSmart here in Mount Pleasant, 11 to 1. And our reduced adoption fees will still be in effect.
0: So, yeah, that sounds like a great time out at PetSmart.
2: Yes.
1: Adopt Tony, the dog.
0: Get out and get registered. Go ahead and give the website and phone number and all that if someone needs to get a hold of you there at HATS.
2: Okay. So, if you want to speed up the adoption process, you can apply to adopt on our online website at hatsweb.org/adopt. And then you can step in on site and fill out an application if you're not tech savvy.
0: Uh-huh.
2: We do have paper apps. Our address is 1105 South Isabella Road, just right down from the airport. And then our phone number, 989-775-0830 if you have any other questions.
0: Katie, I want to thank you for coming in with...
2: Yes.
0: Christopher Robin coming over on the Mayflower.
2: Yes, he's a good buddy.
1: I want to take him.
0: Yeah.
1: My fiance would kill me.
2: Oh.
0: 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Coming back up in 2 minutes, Archie's. 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
4: Welcome to Rick's. Friday, we have partly sunny skies with a high near 72, winds around 8 to 13 miles per hour. And into the night, we have a 20% chance of showers, but otherwise cloudy with a low around 53. Saturday, we have a 50% chance of showers, but otherwise partly sunny with a high near 82, winds around 7 to 10 miles per hour. And into the night, partly cloudy with a low around 53. Sunday, we have a 50% chance of showers, but otherwise partly sunny with a high near 81.

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It's JW. It is Friday. Yes, Friday. It's the weekend. Well, hopefully everyone's going to have a great weekend. And it's supposed to be a nice weekend as well. 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
6: 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Research shows the stress hormone cortisol is most dangerous when we don't react to it. That's where letting out a primal scream can help. And then drink tea.

Bruno Mars on the new My 104.3 Central Michigan's Best Variety. It's JW, and that'll do it for me today and this week. I'll be back Monday morning, 6 a.m. with all your front page news, Hollywood gossip, sports, burning question, all that fun stuff. Coming up top of the hour, John Tesh, The Clash, JW out.

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1: John Tesh with Intelligence for Your Life. And do you get nauseated on car rides or after taking a pill on an empty stomach? Just get a whiff of peppermint oil or extract. A study in the journal Nursing found that people with nausea who sniffed peppermint oil felt better within just 2 minutes. Even just a single drop under the nose works so well that it helps cancer patients fight nausea and vomiting post-chemo. It's because peppermint is antispasmodic. It relaxes your stomach muscles and calms your nervous system. You can also chew a piece of peppermint gum, it's what I do, or have a strong mint. You will likely feel better in less than 2 minutes.
2: Intelligence for Your Life.
1: And coming up, according to a recent survey, 1 in 3 people say they'd rather text than make a phone call. But even though we're texting more than ever, psychologist Matt Wallard says there are some people in your life that you should always call instead of text. I'll tell you who they are next.

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0: Just you, me, and a whole lot of coffee. We'll get you through the morning together with the best music and all the news and sports you need. 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

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We're here to bring you the perfect mix of music to get you through your workday. Check out this new survey. One in three people now say they'd rather text than make a phone call ever again. In fact, texting is so common today that doctors are seeing an increase in patients with inflammation in the thumb caused by way too much texting. But even though we're texting more, experts say there are some people in your life you should always call instead of text. For example, topping the list is your mom. Matt Wallert is a psychologist who says no matter how old you are, it's normal for moms to worry about their kids, and hearing your voice reassures them more than a text message ever could. That's because we get a lot of information about a person's emotional state from listening to their voice. Scientists have discovered that a mother's voice over the

0: phone triggers a hormonal response in us. Hormones linked to love and trust surge. Stress hormones plummet. Next, always call your doctor. Today, a growing number of doctors let patients keep in touch online. Mine does. But when it comes to discussing your health, experts say it's always better to call if you can't talk in person because email and text messages aren't always private. They can easily be sent to the wrong person. And here's one more person you should always call. That would be your ex. Whether you're about to break up or already divorced, experts say it's best to pick up the phone when you need to get something off your chest with your ex. That's because in the heat of the moment, it's so easy to type something in a text you may regret later on. In fact, according to this new survey of divorce attorneys, 92% of them say they're seeing more divorce cases settled today using evidence from smartphones because text or email, it's considered written evidence.
1: IFYL, intelligence for your life.
0: Coming up, we'll talk about something almost everybody loses when they go on a diet. It isn't pounds, it's often friends. According to a survey, many people intentionally dodge friends who are trying to lose weight. So we'll look into why this happens, including why diets often turn us into so-called food bores.
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7: Friday, we have partly sunny skies with a high near 72, winds around 8 to 13 miles per hour. And into the night, we have a 20% chance of showers, but otherwise cloudy with a low around 53. Saturday, we have a 50% chance of showers, but otherwise partly sunny with a high near 82, winds around 7 to 10 miles per hour. And into the night, partly cloudy with a low around 53. Sunday, we have a 50% chance of showers, but otherwise partly sunny with a high near 81.

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0: 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Okay, intelligent people, if you're on a diet right now, did you know you could be losing pounds and a few friends? According to a recent survey, almost half of us deliberately avoid our pals when they're on a diet. The reason? Because losing weight requires a major lifestyle overhaul, so healthy eating and exercise, they become a dieter's main focus. In fact, over 80% of the dieters surveyed said that their main topic of conversation is calories and carbs and sugar content. And 25% of dieters admit to getting on a soapbox about the poor eating habits of their friends. In other words, they become food bores or the food police. And people who are not on a diet aren't exactly captivated by conversations about kale, how many steps we need to take every day, whether it's in person or on your Facebook page. Even your nearest and dearest friend won't appreciate having the content of their kitchen criticized because it contains junk food. Just something to remember if you don't want your friends to suddenly unfriend you while they're holding a package of Hostess Ho-Hos. Man, that sounds good. Or how about ring dings? Hey, if you eat ring dings, you can absolutely be my best friend.
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0: 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Comment your answer for a chance to win from the largest prize closet around.

0: 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Your daily soundtrack is right here on the new My 104.3. All right, it's official now. The most popular place to meet up on a first date is Starbucks.
1: Oh, yeah.
0: It used to be like in, you know, like places like Chipotle and some other places that were a little more expensive than Starbucks. But this comes from a dating app Clover. They analyzed 1.5 million users to see where people went on their first dates. And your sister has done that a few times because you can get out of it quickly, right?
1: I think it's great because, first of all, if it's going well, you can stay for a long time. There's no reason it has to be less than 2 hours if it's going well because you can get food, you can get another drink, all of those things. You have a table. The ambiance in those places is really nice. It's conducive to sitting and talking for a while. But also, if it's not going well, it's a public, well-lit space where you can feel safe and you can just walk away if it's not going well.
0: Yeah.
1: So I like it. If you're sitting there for a whole dinner and you're waiting for the dessert to come out, you're stuck there for 90 minutes whether it's going well or not.
0: Yeah.
1: Starbucks, you can, you know, kind of expand it or contract it depending on how well it's going.
0: There you go.
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0: John Tesh. 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We're always posting great content and keeping you up to date with all things Central Michigan. Like our page, stay connected, and be part of the My1043 family. All righty, grandparents, parents having trouble getting the kid to eat anything other than chicken nuggets and french fries? Well, experts say don't get discouraged. Here's how to make your picky eater a little less picky. Just add more color to their meals. Researchers from Cornell University found that colorful food is more appealing to children than it is to adults. Specifically, kids gravitate toward plates that contain 6 different colors, while adults prefer plates with 3 colors. So if you add 5 other colors to your child's plate of nuggets, like broccoli, tomatoes, carrots, blueberries, apples, they're going to be more likely to at least taste something else. They might even learn to like it. This is especially true if you're eating these foods, too, because kids are notorious copycats. So remember, the more colorful your kid's plate is, the better.
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0: 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It's the perfect blend of music and information that matter to you. 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

0: I have a simple tip right here that's going to lower your risk of heart attack dramatically. Also stroke, heart failure. Lower the risk of all three of those. Take the stairs more often. According to the European Society of Cardiology, brief bouts of exercise like the kind you get from climbing a flight of stairs on a regular basis, they have huge heart health benefits. The more stairs you climb on a regular basis, the greater the benefits. It's because stair climbing is not only aerobic exercise, right? It's also a weight-resistant exercise because you're lifting your entire body weight with every step. And climbing five flights of stairs every day could reduce the risk of cardiovascular disease by a full 20%.
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0: 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Welcome to the John Tesh Radio Show, Intelligence for Your Life. And here's a headline for you. Vegetarians snore less. That's the conclusion of a new study into the connection between diet and sleep. It found that people who ate mostly fruits, vegetables, and whole grains were 20% less likely to snore or have sleep apnea. Meanwhile, people who ate the most processed meat and junk food were 25% more likely to snore and have sleep apnea. The scientists say it's because of a poor diet causing inflammation and weight gain, both of which are key factors in snoring and sleep apnea.
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0: This hour of the John Tesh Radio Show is brought to you locally through Gray's Furniture and Boutique, making your house your home. Okay, as promised, here's the scenario. It has been a few months since the breakup. You've moved on with your life. There's no harm in Googling your ex or checking Facebook to see what they're up to these days, right? Well, it does seem like a harmless move, say the experts, but now a new study suggests it's a surefire way to open old wounds and prolong the healing process, even if you broke up years ago. The reason? In this study, researchers from Ohio State University and the University of Hawaii, who collaborated on this, they surveyed more than 400 people. They found that the ones most likely to have looked up an ex, say by Facebook stalking, were the ones most likely to have suffered emotional distress from the breakup, especially if they weren't the ones who initiated the split. So it makes sense that revisiting a former partner, even online, is like an invitation to revisit the old stress. It also opens the door for unhealthy monitoring, which is easier to do today, of course, thanks to all of our online tools like social media and search engines. In other words, you may never truly move on with your life.
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0: Coming up, if you're looking for a new job or to start a new career, things are looking very good right now because more companies are dropping their college degree requirement. I'm going to tell you in a moment how you can get a great job without drowning in student debt. 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

0: This hour of the John Tesh Radio Show is brought to you locally through Gray's Furniture and Boutique, making your house your home. All right, my intelligent listeners, no college degree? No problem. Thanks to the labor shortage, more companies are dropping college degree requirements for jobs. 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Your skills may be measured through tests, but not a degree. That's especially true for technology jobs, where a lot of applicants participate in things like coding boot camps instead of spending an extra 4 years in school. Essentially, companies don't want to miss out on finding great hires by having an arbitrary degree requirement. They're also putting more emphasis on real-world experience. 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In fact, he says a lot of people go to college for fun, and he'd rather have somebody with skills and talent regardless of their credentials. If you're interested in gaining skills and possibly a new job without going to college, you can earn a Google Career Certificate through their six-month program that prepares people for in-demand jobs. 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
1: Friday, we have partly sunny skies with a high near 72, winds around 8 to 13 miles per hour. And into the night, we have a 20% chance of showers, but otherwise cloudy with a low around 53. Saturday, we have a 50% chance of showers, but otherwise partly sunny with a high near 82, winds around 7 to 10 miles per hour. And into the night, partly cloudy with a low around 53. Sunday, we have a 50% chance of showers, but otherwise partly sunny with a high near 81.

0: Gray's Furniture and Boutique, making your house your home. All right, folks, if you're trying to manage your hot flashes.
1: Aren't we all?
0: Yes. You don't have hot flashes, do you?
1: I don't know.
0: No.
1: I'm had not menopausal.
0: Well, listen, when I had that cancer treatment going,
1: it's the same thing. You're dropping your hormones the same way menopause does.
0: Exactly. Well, I wish I'd known this because magnesium oxide is apparently the key here. It's the most commonly used form of magnesium supplement. Researchers at Virginia Commonwealth found that women, for example, and John Tesh, taking magnesium oxide cut the frequency and severity of hot flashes in half after only a month. The scientists say that magnesium works by increasing the feel-good hormone serotonin in the brain.
1: Look, my relationship to magnesium is in the form of Epsom salts.
0: And
1: I'll take the bath, the Epsom salt bath, and I absorb it. And my temperature is fine. My sleep is incredible. I realize that probably not getting enough magnesium most of the time, because when I do the Epsom salt baths, everything about my life, I feel more optimistic. Yep. I feel better.
0: Yeah.
1: Cannot recommend enough.
0: Yeah, that longevity researcher, Peter Attia, is always talking about how we don't have enough magnesium.
1: And there you go.
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This hour, the John Tesh Radio Show, is brought to you locally through Gray's Furniture and Boutique, making your house your home. All right, my intelligent friends, here are a few ways to activate your feel-good brain chemicals quickly. Just look at the pictures on your phone, first of all, because according to the University of Montreal researchers, recalling happy times will elevate levels of the feel-good neurotransmitter serotonin. You can also feel happier by listening to music that gives you chills.

0: That chill you feel, it's a sign you're producing dopamine, a reward neurotransmitter closely linked to serotonin. And a study in the journal Nature Neuroscience saw a dopamine spike by up to 9% in people listening to music that gave them chills. Also, speaking of chills, you can try a cold shower. Listen to this. According to the North American Journal of Medical Sciences, cold water will boost dopamine levels. It doesn't have to be an ice bath. Water that's 60 degrees will do the trick. There's one more here. Just fake it. Some elite marathoners use a technique called periodic smiling to fight through pain, suffering. Because the mere act of smiling helps release hormones like dopamine and serotonin, which will relieve stress, fight pain, and make you feel better. Just fake it. Try a cold shower. Find music that gives you chills. And look at the pictures on your phone. 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We're always out doing something, helping somebody out. Find out where we'll be next by logging on to my1043.net.
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0: 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You know, sometimes the intelligence for your life is as simple as one straight paragraph. It can change your life, and here's one of those. Experts say do not forget to turn down the lights before bed. A lot of people don't do this. Harvard scientists say switching to soft ambient light before bed, so from a table lamp perhaps instead of an overhead light, it will increase the brain's production of melatonin by as much as 100%. That is enough to give you 90 more minutes of sleep.
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0: All right, you have permission to stop doing sit-ups because they're horrible for your back. And my back surgeon told me the same thing years ago. Stuart McGill is a professor of spine biomechanics at the University of Waterloo. He says sit-ups can absolutely place hundreds of pounds of compressive force on the spine that can cause the discs to bulge, pressing on nerves, causing back pain, even worse, a herniated disc. Even the U.S. Navy isn't on this. They're removing sit-ups from the physical test sailors have to pass twice a year. Tony Horton, the guy who created the popular P90X video workout series, same thing. He says a better alternative is the plank, where you balance on your elbows and toes and hold your body as rigid as a plank from your heels to your shoulders. It ain't easy. And while sit-ups and crunches only work surface abdominal muscles, planks target your entire core. That helps flatten your belly and pulls in your waist like you're wearing a corset.
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0: And coming up, I'll tell you about a new type of anxiety that's keeping us awake these days. It's known as next day anxiety, which is just what it sounds like, where you're in a perpetual state of, oh no, what now? And worrying about tomorrow. It's causing insomnia. So we're going to talk about how to manage this next day anxiety and get some sleep. Next, My Mornings with JW, right here on the new My 104.3, Central Michigan's best variety.

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0: This hour of Intelligence for Your Life is brought to you locally by the Chippewa River District Library System with 5 locations in Isabella County. Central Michigan, Central Variety, the last time you struggled to fall asleep or stay asleep, what was the reason? That's what a new one-poll survey of 2,000 adults wanted to know, and I don't think it will surprise anybody to hear that anxiety was far and away the most common factor ruining most people's sleep this past year. But the type of anxiety we're experiencing now is somewhat new. Researchers say that for the first time, so-called next-day anxiety is the top reason people can't fall asleep. That refers to being uncertain about what tomorrow may bring. According to the survey, nearly half of us experience next-day anxiety intensely enough to trigger regular insomnia. It's why it's so important to relax your body and mind before trying to sleep, and it's more than just keeping the bedroom dark, quiet, and cool, although that's very important. First, try this. Keep lavender in the bedroom. I love the scent. Its active ingredient calms the nervous system when inhaled, and this one is my favorite tip. I use it every night. Make a to-do list for the next day. That helps offload your worries onto a piece of paper, and then your mind will switch off.
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4: Friday, we have partly sunny skies with a high near 72, winds around 8 to 13 miles per hour. And into the night, we have a 20% chance of showers, but otherwise cloudy with a low around 53. Saturday, we have a 50% chance of showers, but otherwise partly sunny with a high near 82, winds around 7 to 10 miles per hour. And into the night, partly cloudy with a low around 53. Sunday, we have a 50% chance of showers, but otherwise partly sunny with a high near 81.

0: 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Central Michigan's best variety, I-104.3. Here we go with a power tip. If you want to be the most popular person at the party, even if you don't know anybody, you just act like a hostage negotiator, and NYPDs. We'll send you some movies, some links for movies.
1: Don't jump.
0: Exactly. People can take this literally. They're going to get thrown out of the party. NYPD's hostage negotiation team lives by this rule. Talk to me. The team is taught to listen 80% of the time, talk 20% of the time. You got to draw your conversation partner out. So they won't rob the bank anymore. So talk about what they want to talk about. Let them steer the conversation and ask follow-up questions, and you'll be the most popular person at the party.
1: Look, if this is good, this is just good advice all around. If you're trying to ingratiate yourself with someone, they are their own favorite subject of conversation.
0: Yep.
1: So the more you can get them talking about themselves, and the more you can just listen and really listen, not listen with the idea of what you're going to say next, not while thinking about what you want to say next. Listen and actually hear what they have to say and respond to the specific things that they're saying, not thinking of your own story and how to interject it, but really keeping them talking about whatever subject they're most interested in. You can use this on dates. You can use this at parties. This is great advice.
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0: 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All right, here and now we're going to talk about eye contact. Here's when you should use it less. If you're trying to get somebody to say yes to your request, too much eye contact in that situation sends one of two subconscious messages. It either makes the other person think you're trying to be intimidating, or it can make you seem insecure because you're searching their face for a reaction. This comes from the journal Psychological Science. So, try relaxed eye contact instead. You look them in the eye, and then you glance away, and you look them in the eye again. This allows the other person to relax. They're more likely to agree with you. Now, here's when you need to use more eye contact. You probably know where I'm going here. When you want to let somebody know you're into them, you hold eye contact for a full 3 seconds. Doesn't sound like a long time, but normally we only look somebody in the eyes for 2 seconds before looking away. So if you hold your eye contact for a count of three, he or she is going to get the message in a very subtle way. You're interested. Eye contact also triggers a rush of the bonding hormone oxytocin. In one study, couples were instructed to look into each other's eyes during a conversation, and when they did, they reported feeling more affection for one another than couples that didn't hold the eye contact.
1: Intelligence for your life.
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0: The topic of the moment here is mama's boys. There's something to be said for them, apparently, according to a study Harvard has been doing for 75 years now. When men have warm and loving mothers, they earn more per year. They have enhanced work performance. They have better mental health. Men who had a bad relationship with their mom, they were much more likely to develop dementia in old age. How about that? All right, so what about dear old dad? A good relationship with the father results in lower rates of adult anxiety for men, greater enjoyment of vacations, and increased life satisfaction. Wow, what a connection. So basically, having warm and loving parents counts for a whole lot.
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1: Friday, we have partly sunny skies with a high near 72, winds around 8 to 13 miles per hour. And into the night, we have a 20% chance of showers, but otherwise cloudy with a low around 53. Saturday, we have a 50% chance of showers, but otherwise partly sunny with a high near 82, winds around 7 to 10 miles per hour. And into the night, partly cloudy with a low around 53. Sunday, we have a 50% chance of showers, but otherwise partly sunny with a high near 81.

0: Y104.3 has your tickets to some pretty awesome shows coming to Soaring Eagle Casino and Resort this year. 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John Tesh, give Gerard, who is uniquely qualified to react to this next piece. If you want to protect your brain, take an acting class. Gibb is an actor, among other things, and he's had some classes. Most of it came naturally, but neuroscientist Dr. Kenneth Kosick from UC Santa Barbara, learning lines, coordinating them with blocking, which is how you're supposed to move around the stage, is a powerful way to activate your frontal lobe. Acting activates the temporal cortex, too, which helps us understand and process speech.
1: Yes, you're memorizing, and you're activating all kinds of your all parts of your brain on a consistent basis. You're fully present in the moment when you're acting. All of these things add to

0: mental longevity. It is good for your brain to memorize stuff. And you don't have to take an acting class. You can take an acting class, but overcoming the stress of that is good. Public speaking is good, but you could also just memorize poetry and scripture. All of that works in order to be able to help your brain as you age.
1: Do you think the people who signed up for Texas Chainsaw Massacre 9, do you think this is affecting their brains?
0: Or? I mean, you still got to memorize the lines.
1: don't give me any of the lines.
2: Don't cut me.
1: Yeah, I'm sure that's one of them. 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

0: Alexa has finally come to Mid-Michigan. Just tell Alexa to play My 104.3 and we'll pop right up, no matter where you are. Alrighty, pop quiz time. Which purchase do you think will bring you more happiness? Something for your bedroom or your living room? Generally, say the experts, when people splurge on something for the home, they'll focus on rooms that guests spend time in. For example, they'll buy a couch for the living room or quartz countertops for the kitchen. But those might not be the best places to invest your home happiness dollars. Psychologist Dennis Cuvier says, when you consider that we spend a third of our lives in bed, investing in a new mattress or great sheets with a high thread count makes a lot of sense. So you're better off investing in your bedroom. And a study found that the cities where residents got the most restful night's sleep were also the places where people's happiness levels were the highest. That's where to invest.
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0: 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Like our page, stay connected, and be part of the My1043 family. I'm John Tesh for some intelligence for your life, and check it out. New York Magazine came up with a list of the new rules of conduct for society. See if you agree. First of all, in relationships, don't wait for the right time to break up with somebody. It's not compassionate to wait until the day after their birthday to dump them. It just shows you were planning to do it all along. When it comes to conversations, it's perfectly acceptable to talk about the weather. It's something everybody experiences. Also, from New York Magazine, don't ever say to somebody, "You know who you look like?" It is code for "I've assessed you physically." And if you're vacationing with friends, whoever put the most work into planning the trip gets first dibs on the rooms.
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0: 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This is the advice of diet and fitness coach Krista Scott Dixon. 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
1: 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Your daily soundtrack is right here on the new My 104.3. Apparently, we should all be dining like our dogs. Now, listen to this. This is the advice from diet and fitness coach Krista Scott Dixon. Here's what dogs get right about eating, according to Dixon. First, they stick to a routine. Yeah, they do. The routine is dictated by us, their owners, but you probably feed your dog at set times every day. I do. And if you're late and you're trying to sleep in, your dog's going to let you know it's breakfast time, right? But Dixon believes if we all ate at the same time every day, we'd eat less and have healthier digestion. And that's because when the body anticipates eating, it starts pumping out digestive enzymes in preparation. Eating at set intervals keeps our hunger hormones from going haywire. Here's another reason to eat like your dog. All he does when he eats is eat. He doesn't watch TV or scroll through Facebook with his paw. And according to the University of Minnesota, when we focus on our food and enjoy the flavor and texture, we naturally feel more satisfied. And then, just like our dog, we should go for a walk right after eating. According to the American Medical Association, a 15-minute walk is scientifically proven to improve digestion and control blood sugar. Again, from diet and fitness coach Krista Scott Dixon, I love this. We should all be dining like our dogs.
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0: 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Let's work together to make your business thrive. From our relationship files, did you get in a fight with your significant other recently? Well, here and now, I have the magic phrase that's guaranteed to shut down any argument and get you back on track. It comes from licensed marriage and family therapist Dr. Rebecca Hendricks. I love her stuff. Ready? You just say this. Ah, I see where you're coming from. Why does that work? Because it shows your partner that even if you don't agree, you don't think they're nuts, and you can see things from their perspective. It lets them know you're listening. It helps them feel understood. That's important. In a recent study, researchers asked real couples to discuss hot-button issues. And regardless of what they were arguing about or who was right, people who felt that their partner understood their point of view actually felt much happier with their relationship overall. Now listen to this. Dr. Hendricks says, one of the biggest problems couples have is holding on too tightly to their views. But when you open yourself up to understanding where your partner is coming from, it then becomes a discussion, not an argument. So remember this phrase and use it. Ah, I see where you're coming from.
1: Intelligence for your life.
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4: Friday, we have partly sunny skies with a high near 72, winds around 8 to 13 miles per hour. And into the night, we have a 20% chance of showers, but otherwise cloudy with a low around 53. Saturday, we have a 50% chance of showers, but otherwise partly sunny with a high near 82, winds around 7 to 10 miles per hour. And into the night, partly cloudy with a low around 53. Sunday, we have a 50% chance of showers, but otherwise partly sunny with a high near 81.

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0: 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I think this probably goes without saying. I just never do it. Experts say that we'll buy fewer bad for us foods if we shop with a grocery list.
2: Yeah.
0: Because having a list increases your willpower. Now, new studies have shown shoppers who don't write a list are more likely to pick up expensive and high-calorie foods than those who do make a grocery list. The researchers say it's because it takes so much brain power to remember what you need to buy that it reduces your willpower to resist temptations and impulse buys. I write a lot of stuff in my hand. So that's what I do, yeah.
2: Yeah, my wife and I share an electronic list that we can both add to. So if one of us stops at the grocery store, we can kind of see what we need.
0: That's a lot of planning.
2: But it helps you avoid the impulse buys. Yeah. However, she likes to go grocery shopping and not let me do it because I am the king of the, what are these snacks? Oh, chocolate frosted pretzel dips?
0: Well, you're
2: grabbing those.
0: You're a guy. That's what you're supposed to do.
2: Yeah. So I make all these snack impulse buy purchases. And so she likes to go, she likes to do the shopping because we have the list and she sticks to the list. I don't. I just grab whatever on my way out. So, and it ends up being the bad for you foods that are more, that are higher in calories.
0: Yeah. Interesting. You know, that was, you know, years ago, that's how they decided that there was going to be a recession, I think 2008, where the

0: people at Walmart started seeing so many more lists on the ground after a day of shopping.
1: Oh, yeah.
0: Because people were shopping with a list because they didn't want to overspend.
1: And now it's all electronics. How will they know?
0: Oh, yeah. Good point. From your workday soundtrack to your weekend jams, the new My 104.3, Central Michigan's best variety. Always the music you love.

0: 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The stresses, the strains, the struggles of life leave the typical adult feeling the need to treat themselves up to three times a week. 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

0: 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Just go to my1043.net for info. All right, my intelligent friends, here and now I have something for anybody who struggles to regulate their moods. Does yours swing back and forth like a pendulum? One day you may feel hopeful and happy, the next day you feel anxious and agitated. There's a new term for this, coined by psychiatrist Dr. Lise Van Susteren. It's emotional inflammation. Now, the good news is, Dr. Van Susteren says, we can take steps to relieve or short-circuit our reactions. Here are a few things to try. Dr. Van Susteren says, put yourself on a media diet. Limit how often you engage with TV news and social media so your brain won't be hijacked by disturbing messages all day long. Also, reduce your intake of stimulants like caffeine, which can heighten stress reactivity, and increase your intake of calming foods that contain magnesium. Now, I've talked about magnesium many times. I take a supplement, but you can also get it from nuts, seeds, spinach, and bananas. Very important, magnesium. And Dr. Van Susteren also recommends taking a walk in nature. I've talked about that too. Immersing yourself in a hobby or reading books that capture your imagination, so fiction. Researchers found that all of those things are associated with a greater sense of calm and buffering effect against stress. If you want to go further, try this book, Emotional Inflammation, by Dr. Lise Van Susteren.
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Central Michigan's best variety. Hey, it's DJ. Can you tell I'm happy? It's finally Friday. Yes, we made it. Paul Young is on the new My 104.3. Coming up in a few minutes, we're going to hear from you. If you'd like to call into the studio, 989-779-1043. We will talk in just minutes.

0: Caesar. We're done. That's the whole city completed. I just put the last gate on the Colosseum.
1: What? You built Rome in a day?
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0: The new My 104.3 Central Michigan's Best Variety. It's officially the middle of May. Can you believe it? It doesn't feel like it, but it's official. So it's the busiest time of the year for graduations. I want to talk to you about graduation stuff. 989-779-1043. If you know someone who was not allowed to take part in a commencement ceremony because they previously got in trouble, if so, what happened? What did people say about what they did, and did the crime fit the punishment? How did it eventually get, how did they eventually get their degree? I want to hear from you. 989-779-1043. Sarah, who is it for you?
1: That was my brother. He got in trouble the night before they were supposed to, he was supposed to do the whole graduation thing. He got in trouble for vandalizing the school.
0: Oh, he broke
1: out the windows. Teenage rebellion, I suppose, but yeah. He broke out the windows and got caught.
0: Well, I think that crime fits the punishment.

0: What did you do?
1: Even the officers were like, how stupid can you be? Tomorrow's graduation. You're supposed to be graduating. I laughed at him.
0: You laughed?
1: How stupid can you be?
0: Yeah.
1: You couldn't wait till after?
0: Or just not do it at all. So did he get his GED?
1: I never asked if he's actually gotten his certificate or anything, his diploma.
0: Okay. Thanks for calling in, Sarah. Vanessa, line two, good afternoon.
2: The graduating class before me, a bunch of them drug the workout equipment from the workout room into the new field house and tore up the field house floor.
0: Oh, no.
2: And they weren't allowed to graduate unless they came up with $50,000 to pay for it.
0: Oh, no.
2: And then that same class, when they actually graduated and walked across the stage, many of the girls stripped down to string bikinis.
0: Ooh.
2: And so when I graduated the next year, we had to be there an hour early for graduation, and everybody had to be inspected for what we're wearing underneath. And if it was inappropriate, we weren't allowed to graduate.
0: Oh, what else? What else happened with the class?
2: It was intense, and it was a 2-day graduation. And we weren't allowed to leave or anything until we walked across the stage. We weren't even allowed to go to the bathroom because they thought we were going to change our clothes.
0: Oh, no. I guess the class before you really screwed things up, didn't they?
2: The same class, the ones that did the bikinis when they walked across the stage, they snuck in string bikini photos into the yearbook because the yearbook teacher,
0: no way.
2: There was like an actual teacher for that. They didn't look at anything when they approved the yearbook. So it printed and went to everybody, all these girls in bikinis in the yearbook.
0: You know what I have to say about that? Hold on. Copy engineer. Thank you, Vanessa. I appreciate it. Grumpy Engineer, could you get me my, there we are. Yes, that. There we go. Ain't nobody got time for that. Ain't nobody got time for that. 2-day ceremony. I appreciate it. Thank you so much for calling in. Coming up on the new My 104.3 Central Michigan's Best Variety, we've got Grand Funk Railroad next.
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4: 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And now on Facebook. Friday, we have partly sunny skies with a high near 72, winds around 8 to 13 miles per hour, and into the night, we have a 20% chance of showers, but otherwise cloudy with a low around 53. Saturday, we have a 50% chance of showers, but otherwise partly sunny with a high near 82, winds around 7 to 10 miles per hour, and into the night, partly cloudy with a low around 53. Sunday, we have a 50% chance of showers, but otherwise partly sunny with a high near 81.

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2: 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I went and seen Charlie at Rumors by Neil Simon. 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

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We are going to take a ride in a time machine coming up in a few minutes. I just logged onto my Facebook, and you know how Facebook has those memories? Well, I posted a video. 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The owner is responsible for my whole career in radio, my mentor, Dom Theodore. Anyway, I'm going to play this clip coming up in a few minutes, so stay close.

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It's DJ. I got a question for you. I want you to tell me, do you think I sound any different than I did 13 years ago on the air? This was a clip from my first radio job back 13 years ago on a top 40 station, and I'm going to play it for you here right now.

0: Yeah, so that was me 13 years ago at my first radio gig, 107.9 CDY in Cadillac, Michigan. And I thought that Facebook memory popped up, and I thought I'd play it for you. So, yeah, there you go. Coming up on the new My 104.3, Central Michigan's Best Variety, as Michael Jackson. After this,
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J on the new My 104.3 Central Michigan's best variety. It's DJ. Good afternoon. So this morning I sat in on JW's morning show, and he had on a special guest from HATS, I believe is the name. Yep, Humane. It's an acronym for the Humane Society. And Katie was on. So we recorded a video. She brought in a special guest, cutest cat you've ever seen, Christopher Columbus. Check out the video, facebook.com/my1043. Here's you too.

0: Collective Soul on the new My 104.3 Central Michigan's best variety. It's DJ, and we've got a new show on our brother station, Buck 92.3. It's called Kicking Country and Keeping It Local. And what we do is we have local artists from Michigan, and they come and perform music. And we play a clip of their music, and they do an interview with JW. 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

Buffett. Margaritaville makes me want to go down to the Keys. What about you? Make you feel relaxed on this Friday? It's the new My 104.3 Central Michigan's best variety. I don't know if I said it a little bit after 4 o'clock. The weekend will be here before you know it. Here's Blondie.

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0: The new My 104.3 Central Michigan's Best Variety up on our Facebook page. We have Katie from HATS, Humane Animal Treatment Society, stopped in with Christopher Columbus. No, not the real Christopher Columbus coming in on the Mayflower. No, Christopher Columbus, the kitty, talked to us about events coming up. I got to sit on the morning show, so here's a little bit of that video that we posted at Facebook.com/My104.3.
1: I got Katie and Christopher Robin, a nice little kitty cat running around the studio.
0: Where is he?
1: Was over here.
0: He's over here in the corner.
1: And we're just having a great time this morning in the studio talking with Katie from HATS, the Humane Animal Treatment Society. Real quick, let's talk about sit, stay, sip. I think I did it all wrong. And the event last Thursday, how did it go?
2: It was really good. Lisa from the Brass did a very good job, and our sponsors and everybody who came. It was a good time.
1: That's awesome.
2: Yes.
1: But let's talk about Christopher Robin.
2: Yeah.
1: Came over on the Mayflower.
2: Yeah.
0: Can I pick him up?
2: You can pick him up. He's a super friendly guy.
0: He's trying to get out.
2: He's very, very confident. He's a 4-year-old kitty. He's an adult. He's not a kitty.
1: Well, they're all kitties to me.
2: Yeah. And he came to us after his owner had passed away.
1: Oh, that's a bummer.
2: So he's our office kitty. So he hangs out with our operations manager, Sarah, every day. He really loves attention, as you can tell. He has not stopped talking since we got here, right?
1: Yeah, like you were walking in the door and I heard it meowing. I heard him meowing, meowing, meowing. And
0: now the video.
1: Yeah.
2: Aww, look at him.
1: Yeah, we'll be posting a video here shortly on Facebook once we're done
2: with
1: Katie.
2: He's a very confident buddy. He could live with other cats. could live with other cats, kids. He's a really good buddy, and he loves attention. Yes. Yes, he's a very happy guy.
0: Check out that full video at Facebook.com/My104.3. 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

0: No, it's the new My 104.3 Central Michigan's best variety. We're talking about ratting people out. The World Health Organization says more cases of the hantavirus, known casually as the rat virus, more cases of the rat virus are expected, all right? So the virus is carried by rodents and causes serious illnesses when transmitted to people. So playing off the rat angle, I want you to call in 9779-1043 if you've ever ratted someone out. 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Hello!
1: When I was a kid, I mean, my whole family knows that I'm really good with a slingshot. I mean, if I'm looking at it, I hit it. My brother was playing with a slingshot, too, and he hit the neighbor's windshield.
2: Oh, no!
1: The neighbor comes over, and I was like, you know it, that wasn't me. It had to have been my brother. He got grounded for a month, no Nintendo.
0: Grounded for a month, no Nintendo? That sounds like a terrible, terrible punishment. Let's go somewhere else. 779-1043. Hello?
3: I ratted out my kid to her dad.
0: What?
3: My daughter told me that she had a boyfriend and expected me not to tell her father. Mm-hmm. So I was like, hey, I hope you know this, but like, I'm just telling your dad that you have a boyfriend. She's like, no, don't tell dad. He's going to be so mad.

0: And I told him, and he goes, okay. Like, she was so worried that he was going to be so mad, and he wasn't. And it was just funny.
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7: Friday, we have partly sunny skies with a high near 72. Winds around 8 to 13 miles per hour. And into the night, we have a 20% chance of showers, but otherwise cloudy with a low around 53. Saturday, we have a 50% chance of showers, but otherwise partly sunny with a high near 82. Winds around 7 to 10 miles per hour. And into the night, partly cloudy with a low around 53. Sunday, we have a 50% chance of showers, but otherwise partly sunny with a high near 81.

0: Seeger on the new My 104.3 and Central Michigan's best variety. It's DJ. We were talking about ratting people out because of the rat virus.
1: Disgusting!
0: That's right. It's the new My 104.3. Keep the music rolling on Friday. It's your Friday edition of the DJ Roberts Show. Walla Voodoo, a Mexican radio. You know how you say radio in Spanish? Radio. Not very different than how you say it in English. 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

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It's DJ with more ways to win. Each and every weekday morning, JW has the burning question at 7:20. And you could win your way into some awesome shows, win some cool swag. Details about the burning question coming up after Sugar Ray.

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Woohoo! My name is DJ, and I hope your day is going as well as mine. I just feel awesome. 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

0: You think I'm a magic man? Seriously?
1: Ain't nobody got time for that.
0: It's Friday, and DJ on the drive at 5. Let's go home. You've worked hard this whole day, this whole week, this whole month, this whole year. You deserve a good weekend. Try not to work too hard. I know. Yard work needs to get done because it's finally getting warm. Right there it is. It's supposed to be in the 80s tomorrow, but might rain. I don't know. Check in with the weather coming up on the new My 104.3.

0: Scott says a stay-at-home mother recently went viral after invoicing her husband for over $500,000 to cover pregnancy, childbirth, and child care. Kamala Kunis? I'm probably butchering that last name. Kunis? Kunis? Anyway, she wrote up an itemized bill after her husband referred to her as a mooch. Oh, no, he didn't. She says, as soon as I sent this, he apologized and we talked about it. The bill included, all right, you ready for this, $191,520 for night nursing care bill, $45 per hour across more than 4,200 hours. $50,000 for recovery from third-degree childbirth tear. All right, if you could invoice your husband for anything, what would it be? Were you forced to endure something painful on his behalf? Did he make an expensive mistake? How much would you bill him and why? 779-1043-989-779-1043. Hello?
1: Driving him around.
0: Yeah.
1: I literally all the time because he doesn't have a license.
0: What?
1: So I drive him for everything. He needs to go to the store. He needs to go down to the gas station. Like, hey, babe, or hey, will you just get me this instead of, you know, him going out and getting it? Or, like, he can't even go grab, like, the kids. So I want him to have to pay for me to do all the driving. Oh, my goodness. $1,000 a month.
0: Yeah.
1: I think it'd get me my nails done, my hair done, all that.
0: He doesn't have a license? Ain't nobody got time for that. No way, Jose. Hello, you're on the new My 104.3.
2: So I would probably invoice my husband for not listening.
0: Yeah.
2: Or having to repeat myself.
0: Guilty.
2: Probably at least like $20 a day.
0: Yeah.
2: Yeah, it's ridiculous. I like the amount of times that we've made plans and he's like, you didn't tell me that. Or if I say something, he's like, you didn't tell me that. Like just this instance, or it's like not even just saying it, like texting. He's like, well, you didn't say what I said. Yes, I did. I texted you. And he says, well, I didn't see her. I didn't pay attention to that. I didn't read the whole text. And I'm like, okay. Now you wonder why I'm mad all the time.
0: I am so guilty of that. I have ADHD. 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Coming up in minutes, like I said, we'll take a look at the weather, get an update on that, and Todd Rundgren is next.
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5: Friday, we have partly sunny skies with a high near 72, winds around 8 to 13 miles per hour, and into the night, we have a 20% chance of showers, but otherwise cloudy with a low around 53. Saturday, we have a 50% chance of showers, but otherwise partly sunny with a high near 82, winds around 7 to 10 miles per hour, and into the night, partly cloudy with a low around 53. Sunday, we have a 50% chance of showers, but otherwise partly sunny with a high near

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0: 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It's DJ. I'm going to pinch you right now. Ready?
1: Ow!
0: There you go. Megan Trainor and me too. 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We're going to hear from him coming up after Megan. Me too on the new My 104.3.

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1: Ronda Rousey prepares for this weekend's return to the MMA to fight Gina Carano.
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0: 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Coming up, Kicking Country. 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

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Check out the Facebook video. 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It's awesome. He's a cute cat.

No one like who? No one like you. The new My 104.3. Central Michigan's best variety and says drive at 5. It's time to go home. Heck yeah. 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

0: Kid Rock on the new My 104.3, Central Michigan's best variety. Hey, over on our Facebook page, Brittany, John, and Andrew stopped by to talk about the Public Safety Expo happening tomorrow, 11 a.m. to 2 p.m., located at Town Center in Mount Pea. I'm not going to play the full interview, but here's a little bit about what's going to be going on this weekend. Check it out.
1: And then I got Brittany, and I got Andrew, and we're going to talk about a pretty cool event that's happening tomorrow. So, Brittany, how are you?
2: I'm great. How are you, JW?
1: I've been pretty well. It's been a while since we've talked.
2: I know it has.
1: But let's talk about this Public Safety Expo that's going on tomorrow at Town Center at Main and Broadway in downtown.
2: All right. Well, this is our second year doing this event. I was approached last year by Tyler, who's no longer with

0: the city. Andrew is his trusty replacement. John and Tyler and I sat down and we said, hey, how can we get all of the agencies together and like really showcase what they can do? And this is where the Public Safety Expo came from.
1: Yeah, and there's all kinds of stuff going on tomorrow. You got the Michigan State Police, the Mount Pleasant Police Department, the Mount Pleasant Fire Department, Isabella County Central Dispatch, the Sheriff's Office, Michigan Independent Search and Rescue. I don't think I've ever heard of that one.
0: So that one's really cool. So it's actually Mandy, and I can't remember her last name.
2: Farrier,
0: thank you. She has a search and rescue dog, and she actually is doing some demonstrations with the dog. His name is Watson, and he is absolutely adorable.
1: That's awesome. I'd never even, but I'm not from Isabella County. I live down in St. Louis, so... there's the Saginaw Chippewa Tribe, the Fire Department, the Saginaw Chippewa Fire Department, MMR, which is Mobile Medical Response, Isabella Bank, Michigan DNR, Greens Towing, and Discount Towing. Speaking of Discount Towing, John, how
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7: 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Or find them at edwardjones.com to schedule an appointment. Edward Jones, member SIPC. Friday, we have partly sunny skies with a high near 72, winds around 8 to 13 miles per hour, and into the night, we have a 20% chance of showers, but otherwise cloudy with a low around 53. Saturday, we have a 50% chance of showers, but otherwise partly sunny with a high near 82, winds around 7 to 10 miles per hour, and into the night, partly cloudy with a low around 53. Sunday, we have a 50% chance of showers, but otherwise partly sunny with a high near 81.

Variety. Hey, if you've got something on your heart, something that's special to you, you want to come in and talk about it on the radio, maybe my show or the morning show, feel free to email us. My email address is dj@wczy.net. I'd love to hear from you. Big news coming up in a few.

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3: 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I went and seen Charlie at Rumors by Neil Simon. 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

0: realized that the Cars made it, or that the first record was a hit and was selling millions of copies. 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

0: is YOU, the new My 104.3, Central Michigan's best variety. Big news, our very own night girl, Charlie, who's here a little bit early today. She is going to be in a play this weekend. Let's hear about it. Woohoo!
1: So it is Rumors by Neil Simon over at the Broadway Theater in Mount Pleasant.
0: Rumors is the name of the play.
1: Yes, this is our last weekend. We did our opening night last Friday.
0: How'd it go?
1: It went pretty well. We had, I believe, over 200 attendees for the first two nights.
0: Okay.
1: Yep, and JW already said that he will be coming tonight and seeing the show. And my boyfriend was able to attend opening night, and he said he's
0: going to... Did he bring you flowers?
1: He actually did.
0: Oh!
1: But I suck with plants, so those flowers are already dying at this point.
0: You don't have a green thumb?
1: No, not at all.
0: Currently, it's been a while since I talked to you, but I'm so excited that, you're up on the big stage.
1: It's a very small role, though. I'm only in the last 10 minutes of the play, so don't hype it up too much.
0: That's still awesome. Are you allowed to give one of your lines?
1: I would rather not, because I feel like it would just give away
0: a lot.
1: Yeah.
0: Okay,
1: because I play a cop, so...
0: All right, do improv of a cop. Come on, action. This is like, whose line is it anyway?
1: Don't put me on the spot like that, DJ. I will say, like, my role in particular, I am a very lazy cop. I do not want to be there.
0: So you have the right to remain silent. Anything you say and will be used against you in a court of law.
1: Like, sitting on the couch, and then me and my cop partner have to like leave the house for a bit and then come back, and I literally just like, she's doing all of the talking and I'm just like,
0: how'd you land this role somewhere else?
1: Well, they initially did auditions back in, I want to say, August or September.
0: Holy cow, they really pre-planned these things.
1: Well, it was initially supposed to perform back in December, but we had to

0: make some last-minute casting changes.
1: Oh, that's right.
0: So, luckily, the director was able to get approval for dates for this month.
1: Yep.
0: So,
1: Broadway Theater, this weekend, come see our night star, Charlie, and listen to her on the radio. She's coming up in about a half hour. What do you got planned on your show today?
0: I have no idea.
1: Charlie's ding dong of the day. Looking forward to that. Happy Friday, by the way. And good luck with your production this weekend.
0: Thank you.
1: Thank you for being on the show. It's the new My 104.3 Central Michigan's Best Variety. Aretha's next.
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just a little bit. A little bit of respect to go a long way. 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

Hysteria from Def Leppard on the new My 104.3 Central Michigan's Best Variety. It's DJ wrapping up the show. Getting ready for Charlie to take things over. She's going to take over the console and sit in my hot chair. Yeah, isn't that weird when you sit in someone's seat after they've been sitting in it and it's warm? It's really weird. Anyways, Charlie's next. I'll see you Monday afternoon at 3 later.

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2: 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Friday, we have partly sunny skies with a high near 72, winds around 8 to 13 miles per hour. And into the night, we have a 20% chance of showers, but otherwise cloudy with a low around 53. Saturday, we have a 50% chance of showers, but otherwise partly sunny with a high near 82, winds around 7 to 10 miles per hour. And into the night, partly cloudy with a low around 53. Sunday, we have a 50% chance of showers, but otherwise partly sunny with a high near 81.

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